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0: 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Niagara 3-day weather.
6: Mainly cloudy tonight with a chance of showers this evening and a risk of a thunderstorm. Clearing overnight, though, with a low of 5. Tomorrow will be sunny with a high of 15. And Monday will be sunny again, high of 9.
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1: 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And we'll fire up Niagara's local news, traffic, and weather.
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0: 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Niagara three-day weather.
4: Mainly cloudy tonight with a chance of showers this evening and a risk of a thunderstorm. Clearing overnight though with a low of 5. Tomorrow will be sunny with a high of 15, and Monday will be sunny again, high of 9.
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1: 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And we'll fire up Niagara's local news, traffic, and weather.
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0: 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Niagara three-day weather.
13: Mainly cloudy tonight with a chance of showers this evening and a risk of a thunderstorm. Clearing overnight, though, with a low of 5. Tomorrow will be sunny with a high of 15, and Monday will be sunny again, high of 9.
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1: Hope you're having a wonderful Mother's Day weekend. 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We need your help with something. 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And we'll fire up Niagara's local news, traffic, and weather.
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0: 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Niagara 3-day weather.
3: Mainly cloudy tonight with a chance of showers this evening and a risk of a thunderstorm. Clearing overnight, though, with a low of 5. Tomorrow will be sunny with a high of 15. And Monday will be sunny again, high of 9.
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1: Hope you're having a wonderful Mother's Day weekend. 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We need your help with something. 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And we'll fire up Niagara's local news, traffic, and weather.
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2: 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Niagara three-day weather.
3: Sunny today with a high of 15. Tonight clear, a low plus 3. Tomorrow sunny, a high of 9. And Tuesday a mix of sun and cloud with a high of 12.
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0: 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There is Street Heart with Tin Soldier. Good Sunday morning. Happy Mother's Day. It is York in with you, just popping in to remind you the Classic Brunch gets underway at 8 o'clock this morning, a special Mother's Day edition of the Classic Brunch. 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
1: 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Niagara three-day weather.
11: Sunny today with a high of 15. Tonight clear, a low plus 3. Tomorrow sunny, a high of 9. And Tuesday a mix of sun and cloud with a high of 12.
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1: 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And we'll fire up Niagara's local news, traffic, and weather.
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Here we go. This is your Mother's Day edition of the Classic Brunch. And if your mom likes motorsports, we have an opportunity for you to win family packs of four for next weekend's Corona Motorsports long weekend events. Details coming up. Right now, the Eagles, here is Lion Eye.

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0: is a special Mother's Day edition of the Classic Brunch on Niagara's Classic Rock 91.7 Giant FM. Happy Mother's Day. There's Paul Simon with Mother and Child Reunion. Hey, if you got a request or dedication for your mom, by all means, shoot me a text, 905-732-6917. We'd love to get that on for you this morning. And if your mom is into motorsports, we have 4 family packs to give away tomorrow and Tuesday to Toronto Motorsports Park and their long weekend for Victoria Day long weekend. That is next weekend. Darlene and Brian will be giving a pair away, 2 packs of 4. Tomorrow and 2 packs of 4 on Tuesday. It's a text to win. So with Darlene and Brian, they'll let you know details on what to text coming up tomorrow morning. As we continue hour one of our Mother's Day edition of the Classic Brunch, I have Bob Dylan on the way for you next. Hang on.
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13: Sunny today with a high of 15. Tonight, clear, a low plus 3. Tomorrow, sunny, a high of 9. And Tuesday, a mix of sun and cloud with a high of 12.
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It's hour one of your Mother's Day edition of the Classic Brunch. Coming up, I got Led Zeppelin on the way. And something cool about Robert Plant's mom. I'll give you a hint. He came by it naturally. Here's Bob Seger.

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0: Niagara's Classic Rock, 91.7 Giant FM. There is a Led Zeppelin and Going to California on this Mother's Day Sunday morning. Happy Mother's Day. So if you were wondering where Robert Plant got that golden god energy, you can blame his mom. Annie Plant used to sing, dance, and basically light up the house. So by the time Zeppelin rolled around, basically Robert Plant was just continuing the family tradition, but with louder amps. Annie Plant was a pretty cool woman for sure. Honorable mention here, John Bonham's mom was actually a singer and helped spark his love of music early on in his life as well. Led Zeppelin's Going to California. As our Mother's Day brunch continues, I have Neil Young on the way for you next. Hang on.
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Here we go into hour two of your Mother's Day edition of the Classic Brunch. And we find Chicago with them pretending to be on a sunny dock somewhere while singing about a rainy day in New York City. And yes, those are steel drums. Another rainy day

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0: Allegra's Classic Rock, 91.7 Giant FM. There's James Taylor with Sweet Baby James on this Mother's Day edition of the Classic Brunch. And James Taylor's mom, Gertie or Trudy Taylor, was actually a classically trained musician or singer. She studied to be an opera singer at the New England Conservatory. So before James Taylor became the king of laid-back folk, he grew up around a classical voice training and legit music theory level singing. His mom brought that out in the house, brought that into the house, and really, unfortunately, never pursued it as a full career. So think about this. Mom, opera training, classical voice. James, whispery, intimate, acoustic storytelling. Almost the opposite end of the spectrum. But that foundation is still there in his control and his phrasing. James Taylor and his mom, Trudy. Coming up, we continue hour two of the Classic Brunch, Mother's Day edition, Derek and the Dominoes on the way.
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3: 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Niagara three-day weather.
4: Sunny today with a high of 15. Tonight clear, a low plus 3. Tomorrow sunny, a high of 9. And Tuesday a mix of sun and cloud with a high of 12.
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is Classic Rock and 91.7 Giant FM and your Mother's Day edition of the Classic Brunch. Coming up, a Mother's Day request from Steve for his wife, Kim. I've got the Beach Boys on the way as well, and Rod Stewart. Every picture tells a story.

0: Niagara's Classic Rock and 91.7 Giant FM. There is Pink Floyd and Mother. A Mother's Day dedication from Steve to his wife, Kim, this morning. And if you got a song you want to hear or a Mother's Day message, by all means, shoot me a text, 905-732-6917. And if you're looking for something to do today, the 39th Annual Showcase of Works by Canadian Artists and Artisan is happening this weekend. 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There you go. All right, coming up, we continue your Mother's Day edition of the Classic Brunch. I have ELO on the way next.
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Here we go into hour three of your Mother's Day edition of the Classic Brunch. Freddie Mercury wrote this song as a private love song, but over time, it turned into a conversation between him and the audience. Here's Queen with Love of My Life, Niagara's Classic Rock, 91.7 Giant FM.

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0: 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There's the Doors with Hello, I Love You, part of this Mother's Day edition of the Classic Brunch. And Jim Morrison's mom, Clara, well, she was part of a military household tied to the U.S. Navy, the complete opposite of what Jim Morrison would become. His mother, Clara, even worked in Navy public relations during World War II, and that's where she met his father. The family lived a disciplined, structured, almost military-style life with very strict rules at home. Yet Jim grew up to become one of the most rebellious, unpredictable frontmen in rock history. All right, coming up, we're going to continue Hour 3 of the Classic Brunch. I have the Steve Miller Band on the way next. Hang on.
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8: 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Niagara three-day weather.
9: Sunny today with a high of 15. Tonight clear, a low plus 3. Tomorrow sunny, a high of 9. And Tuesday a mix of sun and cloud with a high of 12.
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hours, classic rock, 91.7, Giant FM, cruising through hour three of your Mother's Day edition of the Classic Brunch. Coming up, I got David Bowie on the way and a story about his mom. Jackson Browne on the way as well, and here's Norman Greenbaum's Spirit in the Sky.

0: Allegro's Classic Rock, 91.7 Giant FM. There's David Bowie with Ziggy Stardust. Part of the classic brunch on this Mother's Day. Now, David Bowie's mom worked in a movie theater. She was ushering people into films. Well, her son basically grew up to become one. Peggy Burns, she worked as a cinema usherette and waitress, surrounded by movies and larger-than-life images every single day. Bowie then grows up to become the ultimate shapeshifter, Ziggy Stardust, Thin White Duke. These characters became these characters, almost like stepping into different films of his own making. Pretty cool. Peggy Burns, David Bowie's mom, a cinema usherette and waitress. Coming up, we continue your Mother's Day edition of the Classic Brunch. I have Nazareth on the way next.
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Here's the Grateful Dead and Cumberland Blues. 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

0: 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There's Van Morrison with Domino on this Mother's Day edition of the Classic Brunch. And Van Morrison's mom, Violet, was actually a singer and a tap dancer when she was younger. But his dad gets credit for all the records and blues influence. But his mom brought the performance side into the house, singing, rhythm, stage presence, etc. So his sound is kind of a perfect mix of both. Dad, the record collection, blues, soul, and jazz, and mom, performing energy, singing, and dance. That blended into basically Van Morrison's entire vibe. Celebrating Mother's Day on this Sunday, we continue with the animals next. Hang on.
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2: 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Niagara three-day weather.
6: Sunny today with a high of 15. Tonight, clear, a low plus 3. Tomorrow, sunny, a high of 9. And Tuesday, a mix of sun and cloud with a high of 12.
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Nice to see Mother Nature taking care of Mom today with a beautiful sunny day. As we continue hour four, the Classic Brunch, your Steelers Wheel and

0: Mother's Day present. 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

0: 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There is a Lou Reed with Walk on the Wild Side. And that's going to wrap things up for me on this Mother's Day Sunday morning. Hope you're having a fantastic Mother's Day. Happy Mother's Day to all the moms out there. We have Al Joyn standing by. 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I do have a little bit more of the classic brunch to leave you with this morning, including Grand Funk Railroad coming up next. Have a great Sunday, and again, happy Mother's Day.
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Mother's Day. What's going on, Mom? It's your day. I'm Al Joynes, best classic rock on the planet all afternoon for you, Mom. Here's Joe Mellencamp, Hurt So Good, Niagara's classic rock, 91.7 Giant FM.

0: Classic Rock 91.7 Giant FM. That is the Hip and Courage. Good afternoon. I'm Al Joynes. Happy Mother's Day, Mom. It is your day today. With my mom, well, it's a heavenly Mother's Day. And what I do usually is do a recipe that my mother used to love to make. And I would do that. And we would have that today. And we're going to do that this afternoon. And that is a way to remember Mom if she's no longer with you. I have a forecast for you. The Stones coming up.
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8: 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Niagara 3-day weather.
0: Sunny with gusty winds this afternoon, a high of 15. Those skies are clear tonight with a low of +3. Sunny tomorrow with a high of 12. Clear overnight with a low of 3. And for Tuesday, a sun cloud mix and a high of 12.
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1: Hope you're having a wonderful Mother's Day weekend. 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We need your help with something. 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And we'll fire up Niagara's local news, traffic, and weather.
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0: Niagara's Classic Rock, 91.7 Giant FM, In Excess and Devil Inside. Well, you're looking for something to do with mom today. Ontario is marking Mother's Day with a province-wide break for anglers. Today, you can fish without buying a license or an outdoors card, though catch limits and other regulations remain in effect. It's a great way to get the family out there to get some family time in. Recreational fishing, a key part of Ontario's economy. Take advantage of Mother's Day today by not having to have a fishing license. I have a giant playlist of classic rock coming up for you. The Cranberries kick it off next.
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regulations January 1st require working carbon monoxide alarms on every story of a home. I'm going to tell you all about that in about 7 minutes. 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

0: Niagara's Classic Rock 91.7 Giant FM. That is Sam Roberts, and where have all the good people gone? Well, as of January 1st, Ontario law requires working carbon monoxide alarms on every story of a home, preferably outside all sleeping areas on every floor. 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
8: 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Niagara three-day weather.
0: Sunny this afternoon with gusty winds, a high of 15. Clear skies tonight with a low of plus 3. Sunny on Monday with a high of 12. Clear overnight with a low of 3. And for Tuesday, a sun cloud mix and a high of 12.
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1: Hope you're having a wonderful Mother's Day weekend. 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We need your help with something. Don't miss this just after 8:30. And we'll fire up Niagara's local news, traffic, and weather.
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Happy Mother's Day. 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
10: 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Niagara 3-day weather.
0: Remaining sunny this afternoon with gusty winds, high of 15. Clear skies tonight with a low of plus 3. Sunny on Monday with a high of 12. Clear overnight with a low of 3. And for Tuesday, a sun cloud mix and a high of 12.
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Mom makes a lot of sacrifices for her kids, so today is her day. Happy Mother's Day, Mom. 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
1: 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We need your help with something. 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And we'll fire up Niagara's local news, traffic, and weather.
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0: 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Last week was round 2. 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It's at the Spotlight Comedy Club, St. Paul Street in St. Catharines. 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

Mom still loves you, even though you have a bad reputation. 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Happy Mother's Day, Mom. Here's Robert Palmer, Addicted to Love. 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

0: Life is a highway. If you happen to be motoring across the country this summer, the Manitoba government has named a 322-kilometer section of Provincial Road 391 between Lynn Lake and Thompson, Tom Cochran's Life is a Highway. It is named after that song. He was born and raised in Lynn Lake, and you might want to just take a detour and check that out this summer if you happen to be driving across Canada. I'm Al Joynes. I have a forecast for you, and Van Halen from their self-titled debut.
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6: 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Niagara three-day weather.
0: Continuing sunny this afternoon with gusty winds and a high of 15. Clear skies tonight with a low of plus 3. Sunny on Monday with a high of 12. Clear overnight with a low of 3. And for Tuesday, a sun cloud mix, then a high of 12.
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1: 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We need your help with something. 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And we'll fire up Niagara's local news, traffic, and weather.
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0: 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That's Stevie Ray Vaughan and Double Trouble. Well, Niagara Falls Horticultural Society invites you to the Wild Woodland Flowers this week. 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

0: 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That is Big Sugar, and If I Had My Way. 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Round 3 is coming up on May 14th. The final is on the 21st. 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
5: 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Niagara three-day weather.
0: Clear skies tonight, low of plus 3. Sunny Monday with a high of 12. Clear overnight with a low of 3. And for Tuesday, a sun cloud mix and a high of 12.
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Queens of the Stone Age, no one knows. They're opening up for the Foo Fighters August 4th, Toronto Rogers Stadium date. It's going to be rocking. Here's Bowie's Let's Dance, Niagara's Classic Rock, 91.7 Giant FM.

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1: Hope you're having a wonderful Mother's Day weekend. 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We need your help with something. 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And we'll fire up Niagara's local news, traffic, and weather.
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0: 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The Romantics and Christopher Cross are supporting Toto this summer in a North American summer tour. The 32-show run begins July 15th at Bethel Woods Center for the Arts in Bethel, New York, with the final event staged in Toronto at the RBC Amphitheater on August 30th. It's Toto, Christopher Cross, and The Romantics. Whoever thought The Romantics would actually tour? I'm Al Joynes. I have a giant playlist of classic rock coming up for you. Green Day kicks it off next.
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Robert Plant talks about losing his voice at a very important show in Australia back in the day. That's in about 8 minutes. Here's John Fogerty, Centerfield, Niagara's Classic Rock, 91.7 Giant FM.

0: classic rock. 91.7 Giant FM. That is Sloan and Money City Maniacs. John Fogerty before that, Center Field, and Zeppelin's Ramble On, Robert Plant, talking about losing his voice before a very important concert down under.
1: Well, you know, the thing is, a voice is not going to... It's a muscle. It's a funny shaped thing anyway. And, yeah, I had a lot of trouble with my voice along the line. I was in Australia once, in Melbourne, I remember waking up, and we'd sold out a kind of some huge stadium. And as the day went on, more and more people arrived, and I couldn't speak. And I went to a doctor, and he hit me with some adrenaline and stuff like that. And I turned several shades of different colors and slid down the wall, covered in perspiration, and sang the gig. Now, that's the last thing a singer needs to do.
0: Robert Plant talking about losing his voice at a very important show in Australia back in the day. I'm Al Joynes. I have your forecast, and Aerosmith standing by.
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10: 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Niagara 3-day weather.
0: Expect clear skies tonight with a low of plus 3. Sunny tomorrow with a high of 12. Clear overnight with a low of 3. And for Tuesday, a sun cloud mix and a high of 12.
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Happy Mother's Day, Mom. 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
1: Hope you're having a wonderful Mother's Day weekend. 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We need your help with something. Don't miss this just after 8:30. And we'll fire up Niagara's local news, traffic, and weather.
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0: 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Happy Mother's Day. I'm Al Joynes. 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
0: 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Niagara 3-day weather.
8: Partly cloudy tonight with a low of plus 3. Tomorrow, mainly sunny, a high of 12. And Tuesday, a mix of sun and cloud with a high of 11.
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1: 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We need your help with something. 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And we'll fire up Niagara's local news, traffic, and weather.
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0: 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Niagara three-day weather.
3: Partly cloudy tonight with a low of plus 3. Tomorrow, mainly sunny, a high of 12. And Tuesday, a mix of sun and cloud with a high of 11.
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0: 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Mornings with Darlene and Brian. Two local voices you know and love.
1: Hope you're having a wonderful Mother's Day weekend. 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And we'll fire up Niagara's local news, traffic, and weather.
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